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0: I think they want to look at it. DePaul is, I mean, typical Rodrigo is pleading, but they're going to, I think VAR is going to look at this. I don't know he's ever offside. My bet, they're saying DePaul was offsides from the messy pass. I was about to say Suarez was never offsides. They're saying Rodrigo was a step offsides. Man, that's tight. We got to get the line. You know what I mean? We got to get the line. But we're checking for a possible penalty. Possible penalty. On a possible goal. Excuse me, folks. Here in the first half, but it, as of right now, it's still 4-3. And head referee Rosendo Mendoza is going to look at the monitor. And it's a possible handball in the box as well. Got a lot of things to clean up on that box. He's checking a handball and to see if the ball was offside or not. So bear with us, folks. This is going to go longer than the 9 minutes. Oh, boy. Poor Inter Miami. So my OG onsite producer, Oscar Gonzalez, and our frequency coordinator, Paul Adams, they're telling me that it might be a handball on Inter Miami. What a turn of events. And it's going to go, possibly, against Sergio Reguilon. So the goal isn't going to count for DePaul, or rather, the goal isn't going to count because DePaul was offside on the initial pass from Messi. That's been sorted. But now, head referee Rosendo Mendoza is looking at a possible handball. It looked like, I'm not going to lie, folks, it looked like it touched Reguilon's forearm. We're going to get the official call.
3: After review, number 3, Miami commits a handling offense. Final decision is penalty.
0: Unbelievable! Folks! A play that happened to play before is being awarded as a handball. Wow! So Kevin Sullivan, the United States Men's National Team wonder kid, made nifty moves in the box and tried to lay up an aerial pass in the box. It hit Reguilon's forearm, and we have a handball, a spot kick. Milan Ilowski is trying to make it a hat trick in the first half. You hear the crowd. They don't like it. And I mean DePaul, folks, with centimeters offsides on what would have been a goal. And then we rewind a full play, and there's a handball. What doesn't this game have? Milan Ilowski trying to make it a hat trick in the first half. You hear the crowd, they don't like it. Kent State Clare go huge. Dane has not saved a penalty yet this year. He wants to be Canada's starting keeper. Shot! Goal! St. Clair gets the wrong way, and Milan Ilowski, a hat trick in the first half. 4-4. 8 goals. A young Kobe in the first half. 8 goals. What the hell is the time? 53 minutes. We're 8 minutes into the allotted 9, but we stopped for 5 minutes. We're gonna have a 60-minute first half. Unbelievable! What is going on? And now we have a scrum. Now there was a fight that's being broken up. This is your Inter Miami Radio Network. I am Mike Rizzo, voice of the Herons. my OG onsite producer, Oscar Gonzalez, our frequency coordinator, Paul Adams, and our producer back at the City Play Studios in downtown West Palm Beach is Kate Chumsland, who is a busy man cutting all these goals because we've had eight of them, and I'm out of breath, and it's not even halftime. Don't worry. I got spare oxygen in the bag. Don't worry. Is on it now is Segovia. Segovia inching to the box. Far side touchline. Reguilon. Reguilon cross in. Back stick. That one caught by Andre Blake. Blake in his box. Finally boots it away. He booted it towards the dual strike partnership of Ilowski and Damiani. And Inter Miami now on it in their own half. Yannick Bright. Far side touchline, Reguilon. And that one's won by Westerfield. On it is Kevin Sullivan. Back to Westfield. Now Ilowski. Yannick Bright with a massive tackle. Can Inter Miami get on the break? Suarez looking for DePaul. Rodrigo doesn't have the steam to get there. But thankfully, Ian Frey wins it. And then he turns it over. So Inter Miami can hold possession. 55th minute. We're 10 minutes into the allotted 9, but we stopped for 5. I have no idea when the whistle's coming, folks. I'm sorry. As now we have a card. This is going to go against Velasco Segovia, who is a big tackle on the far side touchline. Now, this is the third yellow card of the half. Jovan Lukic and Gaynor Martinez have cards, yellows, for Philly. And now Velasco Segovia. A booking in the 55th minute. Once again, 9 minutes of extra time, but we looked at VAR for about 5 minutes. So I think it might go to 60. This might go to 60. 4-4 on your Inter Miami radio network. Butterame and Suarez on braces as a pass into the box. On it is Philly. Oh my goodness, they almost put one past Dane again. Gaynor Martinez almost put a right foot in the back of the net on a quick resumage of play. Anello, Agustin Anello, put a pass slash shot in, and Gaynor Martinez almost blasted a right foot in the net. Now, Martinez is a defender. He don't necessarily have that quality in front of net, but that was too close for comfort. We're 11 minutes into the allotted 9. Here's DePaul, turnover. On it is Anello, and he was looking at that far side touchline to Westerfield. Inter Miami wins it. On it is Reguilon. Far side touchline, Segovia. Segovia, DePaul. DePaul, another turnover. And Rosendo Mendoza blowing his whistle. Is that halftime? And it is halftime. Good golly, folks! Holy cow, we've played 57 minutes, 4-4, Inter Miami and Philly. Philly has not scored 4 goals all year in the MLS. They got 4 at the half. Inter Miami now has 19 goals in 5 games. We'll have all the highlights coming up next at halftime as I take a breath on our Inter Miami radio network.
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2: 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Let's get back to the pitch. Here's Mike Rizzo.
0: All right, I found myself some carbonation on our Inter Miami radio network as my voice is full strength. Let's not worry about that, folks. But I'll tell you what, both Inter Miami and the Philadelphia Union offense is at full strength. It's 4-4 at halftime. Now, Kate Chumsland somehow, some way, has every goal, starting with the Milan Iloski goal in the fourth minute. The club is on its way to one of the most horrific finishes in MLS history with only 7 points on the table at this point. But they are pitter-pattering around the box, shot at a goal! Oh my goodness! All that talk, they hear it because Milan Iloski is in the back of the net in the third minute. Yeah, we just got started too because Milan Iloski stood over a penalty kick, his first of two, in the 10th minute after Dane St. Clair sent him aerial. Can St. Clair come up huge? Iloski approaches, shot, goal! It's 2-0! Philadelphia flying in the first half. 3 minutes later, Herman Berterame opened up the scoring for Inter Miami. Now Rodrigo to Paul. To Paul, nifty move. Rodrigo still on it. Plays Messi. Messi in the box! Pass in, Bertolami, goal! Herman Bertolami, pulling one back! Incredible pass by Lionel Messi! And Bertolami, in the 12th minute, makes this 2-1! Believe it or not, Philly would go up 3-1 with Bruno Damiani. This is Sean Schach. Now back shot on Dane St. Clair! It's deflected, and a goal! Three goals for Philadelphia, cleaning it up after the initial shot was Bruno Damiani. So Damiani, not Damiani, Damiani cleaning that up in the 20th minute. And then Luis Suarez chests one down off the volley into the back of the net. Leo, ball on a string, pass into Suarez, and wow, a sliding tackle. That was aerial. Inter Miami still on it. In the box, shot, goal, Suarez, off of the volley. Luis Suarez pulls another one back for Inter Miami. It's 3-2. Unbelievable play for Inter Miami. Now, after

0: this, trying to keep up. It goes 4-3 with Luis Suarez cleaning it up on the back stick. Giant giving it immediately back to Messi. Leo's on it, and he goes to ground. No call to ball. Shot blocked. Back stick cleaned up. Suarez! It's Luis Suarez! Seven goals! Suarez on a brace! 4-3 at that moment. Believe it or not, it looked like Inter Miami was going up 5-3. DePaul offsides by a grain of grass. And then, believe it or not, they looked at a play two plays before. Handball, Milan Ilowski, hat trick. Can St. Clair go huge? Dane has not saved a penalty yet this year. He wants to be Canada's starting keeper. Shot! Goal! So St. Clair can't come up with that save. He saw two penalty kick goals go across his line, and it's 4-4. I'm tired listening to that. Let's take a timeout on our Inter Miami Radio Network.
1: As families head into summer travel season, there's one thing many people forget to plan for. What happens if someone gets sick when you're away from home? Joining us now is Dr. Peter McCullough with some smart ways to be prepared before summer begins. Doctor, summer is supposed to be relaxing, but travel can come with surprises. So why is summer a time when families should think ahead medically?
2: Because there's always stress about getting sick on a trip and then ending up in the urgent care.
1: What are some of the most common issues that families will run into during these summer trips from a medical standpoint?
2: Various forms of food poisoning or traveler's diarrhea, getting viral upper respiratory tract infections that get too far along and they become a bacterial secondary infection like a bronchitis, then of course usual things like bladder infections, yeast infections.
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1: 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Now let's get to the pitch. Here's Mike Rizzo.
2: All right, we just heard all the goals, all eight goals from the first half on our Inter Miami radio network. But right now on yellow cards, Tolasco Segovia on a card for Inter Miami, and then Jovan Lukic and Gainer Martinez. So both of them on cards. Three players with yellow cards. I am assuming either David Aishawa, Dobby Ruiz, Preston Plambeck. Those are the midfielders on the bench. They could come on for Inter. And then as far as Fiali, they got a plethora of midfielders like Raffanello, Bedoya, and then their only center back that could come on for Gainor would be Finn Sundstrom. Folks, let's take one more timeout when we come back the second half. And then I just wanted to mention, too, Audi. Actually, folks, let's take a timeout. We're coming back. We're presented by Audi on our Inter Miami radio network.
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1: 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Here's Mike Rizzo.
2: 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All right, folks, was able to find some diet carbonation at halftime. My voice is revved up and ready to go. Appreciate everyone listening on our Inter Miami radio network, including longtime broadcaster Dave Johnson, play-by-play man for DC United and the Washington Wizards. He's chiming in on X. And folks, you can watch the game, and rather, you can listen to the game a plethora of ways, but it's 2026. Go over to that YouTube stream at ESPN West Palm FC. You can watch the stream. It's got the graphics up. It's got the time. It's got the score. My buddy Kate Chumsland works real hard on all that back at the City Place Studios in downtown West Palm Beach. We appreciate

appreciate all of his efforts. And he's going to be working tonight on the highlights because we have 8 goals. It's 4-4 at halftime. Germán Berterame and Luis Suárez both have braces in the first half. And then Milan Ilošić in that first half had a hat trick. He had a hat trick, 2 spot kick penalty kicks and an open field goal. And then Bruno Damiani, the other striker in the dual strike partnership, scoring. Now we are underway in the second half and we immediately have a foul. That one is going against Yannick Bright. No card, but head referee Rosendo Mendoza blowing his whistle. And we're going to have a free kick for Philly. Standing over it is Gavin Sullivan, one of my favorites, a wonder kid for my United States men's national team, a youth player for Philadelphia. He came up through the United States. And I'm happy to see he's playing well, but passed in, deflected by Inter Miami, still up for grabs in the box. Segovia tracking, now he's on him. Can Inter Miami counter? Berterame on a run, passes midfield, gets past the defender, still on his feet. Pass now to Rodrigo DePaul in the box to Messi, and cleaning up the tackle in the, rather cleaning up the dangerous ball in the box with a sliding tackle, Jovan Lukic. Holy cow, Inter Miami almost countered. Great run of play by Segovia. He found Berterame. Berterame bulldozered over a defender. Wasn't a foul. He found DePaul, laid it up to Leo, and that's where the pass came. Off the post, off the corner. Oh my goodness. That was Ian Frey, who's off bar in the 46th minute. We're picking up right where we left off. Throw in, near side touchline, Reguilon. 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For 40 years, Little Rider Smith Ivy and Fronrath have been representing injured people and their families in South Florida. Near side touchline now. Big switch to the far side touchline. Yannick Bright on it. He'll retreat back to Luan. And Luan now standing over it. He finds Mikael. Mikael in between the midfield circle and the penalty arc. Now to Segovia on the near side touchline. He veers in and will switch back to the far side touchline. Luan now gets it over midfield. Gets it to Berterame. Berterame, one-time pass. Far side touchline. Ian Frey. Now Mikael right by the midfield circle in Inter Miami territory. Segovia to Luan. Back to Mikael. Right at that midfield circle. Now Segovia. He tracks it past midfield. He's looking for Berterame. Found a pocket into the defense. Berterame, near side touchline. Veering into the box. Birdie. Plays it to Reguilon. Reguilon, nifty move to Suarez. Back to Reguilon. Reguilon still on it. Best back shot deflected. That was Messi getting a foot on it. But Philly deflects it, and now a turnover. Segovia trying to find Berterame. Scrum in the box. Won by Segovia. Now Frey. Frey trying to get it to Messi at the penalty arc, and that's where it breaks down. Near side touchline now. On the counter, Philly. Kevin Sullivan cutting in, taking the ground, and a whistle. Is it a card? And it is. It's on Sergio Reguilon. So the 4th yellow card of the game, and it's going to go against Sergio Reguilon. Reguilon and Segovia on cards for Inter Miami, and then Gainer Martinez and Jovan Lukic on a card for Philly, and in the 48th minute, a booking for Segovia. Standing over a free kick is Milan Ilošić, who's going to try to get a dangerous pass into the box. 49th minute, 5 minutes played. Milošić to the back, stack, header, St. Clair off his line, scrap forward in the box, Sullivan's still on it, Sullivan at the byline, cross in, and finally deflected away by Bright, and it's going to be a throw-in on the far side touchline. Instant action in the second half,
as the rain starts coming down. A thick rain coming down now in the 49th minute. Throwing into the box, now cleared away by Bright. Buffelli on at far side touchline. Veering in now, Anello. Anello pass to Lukic. Lukic pass in and caught by Dane St. Clair, who came off his line. Yannick Bright to Raikkonen on the near side touchline. He slides. He can't get there. Gavin Sullivan plays it quick. Back to Sullivan. Now Eloski. Sullivan again. Sullivan. Ball on a string. Oh my goodness. He got past Mikael. But thankfully, Dane St. Clair able to grasp it. Dangerous spot. Now Inter Miami trying to counter. Segovia with acres of space. He finds Messi. Leo veers in to the penalty arc. Still out of Messi. Messi in the box. Lays out to Suarez. Oh my goodness. It's over the crossbar. He got it all wrong. Messi with a brilliant run of play. Ball on a string on a yo-yo. Taking the dog for a walk. Lionel Messi. And he laid it up to Suarez, who, gosh, he got it all wrong, man. He had a finessey knuckleballer that went over the crossbar. End-to-end stuff. 51st minute, 4-4. Kelly and our Herons. Milan Eloski winning a ball at midfield. He's looking for Bettner. And that goes out of bounds right at the midfield stripe. Fans can't believe that Luis Suarez, who is on a brace, by the way. Luis has played fantastic. But golly, he got the hat trick all wrong there. It was a mixture of placement and power, but now they're saying, at least Oscar thinks it was a pass. Regardless, the old saying from my British and English roommates at Ohio State, he got it all wrong, mate. Now Segovia with space, veering towards the penalty arc. Bertarame and Suarez can't get their runs lined up, and nobody ended up with the ball in the box. It was a beautiful pass by Segovia, but Bertarame and Suarez couldn't decide who was onside. Inter Miami, though, on it at midfield. Far side touchline, Rodrigo to Paul. 52nd minute, 4-4, Fielli and our Herons. Suarez and Birdie on braces for Inter Miami. Milan Eloski on a hat trick, and then Bruno Damiani on a goal as well. Yannick Bright trying to find Suarez, turnover. Fielli trying to counter. Jean-Jacques trying to get it to Gavin Sullivan, and it breaks down at midfield. Mikael in Inter Miami territory, inching closer to midfield. He'll switch his fields to Luan. Luan now gets it across midfield, pass to Suarez. Suarez tried one time to get to Messi. A good defense by Philly, who snuffed it out. That's Bruno Damiani going to ground. Was gently pushed. Not the Oscar award-winning performance that Damiani put on, but it's certainly a foul. As the rain continues to come down, folks, I would describe it as a heavy mist. Oscar, a lifer down here in South Florida. As rain is coming down. Once again, it's your Inter Miami Radio Network. Mike Rizzo, voice of the Herons. My OG onsite producer, Oscar Gonzalez, to my left. Our frequency coordinator, Paul Adams, here too. Kate Chumsman back at the City Place Studios in downtown West Palm Beach. Philadelphia is probing in Inter Miami territory. And I'll tell you who's played well is this Gavin Sullivan, who's got it in a dangerous spot as well. He laid it up to Anello, and then Anello got the pass wrong. But folks, I know I love the United States men's national team. They're arguably one of my favorite teams in the world, but I am very excited for the future for Gavin Sullivan from what I've seen in this picture. That's an awful turnover by Anello, as I'm waxing poetically about Sullivan. Inter Miami almost got on a counter, but Anello not going to pay for that turnover. Excuse me, that was Westerfield.
Westerfield, the left back, with an awful turnover. But now we have a foul. Head referee Rosendo Mendoza blowing his whistle. We're trying to figure out if this is going to go against Inter Miami or Philly. But we have a Heron on the floor, on the rug, on the grass. And I think that's left my Binox at home. I'm trying to see if that might be Rodrigo. I think that's DePaul, and it is Rodrigo DePaul on the floor. No, Yannick Bright, at your mercy. But we will have a Heron's free kick. It's going to go in the favor of Inter Miami, and Yannick Bright is okay. Rain still coming down. Into the box, looking for Messi. Was the DePaul pass thwarted away by Philly? Sullivan boots it into the air at midfield. Getting a toe on it is Luan, but he got it all wrong. Thankfully, Philly's not going to make him pay, as that one will roll to St. Clair. That was Lukic looking for one of the strikers in the dual strike partnership on a deep pass. But Inter Miami on it. This is Segovia at midfield. Now he officially gets it past the line on the far side touchline to Reguon in Philly territory. Reguon looking for Messi. And then that one intercepted by Philly. Now ball in the air. A fight for it and a foul. No card. But that's going to go against Gonzalo Luan. On the floor is Anello. Agustin Anello, that is. One of the midfielders in the 4-4-2. And we have our first substitution of the game. Number 23, Ezekiel Alado, coming on for Anello, who was just on the floor. So Agustin Anello gets the hook. And coming on is Ezekiel Alado. Alado wears the number 23 shirt as they immediately go in his vicinity. He's unable to get on the end of that long through ball, and it rolls out of bounds. Going to be a goal kick for Dane St. Clair. 4-4, 57th minute. 57th minute in the second half, 4-4. Inter Miami and Philly. Philly has already scored the most goals they've had in an MLS fixture this season. They did it in the first half. They haven't scored more than three until tonight. Far side touchline, Reguon to DePaul. DePaul to Messi. One-timer pass by Messi. Gets intercepted. On it is the recently subbed on Alado. Now near side touchline. This is Ben Bender. To Kevin Sullivan. Back to Bender. Dangerous pass. And thwarted away in the box. Streaking in was Bender. But now on it for Philly is Jean-Jacques. Pass to the back stick to Sullivan. Inter Miami able to thwart it away. Probing Philadelphia in Inter Miami territory as the Herons try to get out, but a big time boot by Gaynor Martinez puts that ball back deep in the Inter Miami box. Press still on for Philly. Now they'll retreat a bit and let Inter Miami breathe in their own territory. Impressive build up play for Philly, started by the wonder kid Kevin Sullivan. DePaul in Philly territory. Two-man, two-ball, him and Messi. Leo now on it. Gets it to Suarez. Luis was looking for Messi, and a nifty ball win. Nifty tackle, I should say, by Gaynor Martinez. Philly on the run. This is Bednar into the box. Cross back to Bednar. Shot. And a penalty! Rosendo Mendoza pointing to the spot. Bender was dragged to the ground and a card. We're waiting on a decision from Rosendo Mendoza. The rain, guys, it is pouring. It looked like he pointed at the spot for a penalty kick, but it was a yellow card instead. I'm at your mercy. My lead spotter, Oscar Gonzalez, is telling me now offsides. There we go. You'd scream at me, Oscar. It's okay.
He could yell at me. Offsides. And guys, visibility is hard here at New Bank Stadium as it is, it's not raining. That, remember that mist I was telling you about? It is officially pouring. And I'm at your mercy. Mendoza pointed at the spot for a penalty, but thankfully it was offsides. Now, he didn't card him, but he did point at the spot for a penalty, and ultimately it was offsides. That's the full story. So it would have been a penalty if Bednar wasn't in an illegal position. As now we have fans. I mean, folks, this is the hardest I think I've ever seen it rain living down here in South Florida for 2 years. Once again, my OG onside producer, Oscar Gonzalez, is a veteran down here, lived down in Miami his whole life. But people are starting to retreat from the stands, and it's covered. Like, folks, the stands are covered, and people are still having to retreat. It is legitimately raining sideways. So in the 60th minute, it's 4-4. Conditions are playing a serious role in this. To Paul and Messi over it, to the point where Oscar's pulling his phone out. That's how you know it's coming down heavy. Oscar has seen a torrential downpour in his life. If he's pulling his phone out, that's how you know. Yannick Bright was looking for Messi back stick. Going to be a goal kick. If a Floridian like Oscar is pulling his phone out, that's how you know it's raining. As my Midwestern mother would say, cats and dogs. 61st minute, 4-4. And on the floor, I think someone's cramping up down there. And that was Suarez. He immediately gets up. And now we have a goal kick that'll roll to the far side touchline. So wet, disgusting conditions at New Bank Stadium. Kevin Sullivan on it in inner territory. He veers into the box. And finally, Sergio Reguilon closes him down. Reguilon to the midfield to Segovia. And he's dispossessed. Turnover. On it is Westerfield. Near side touchline. Right outside of the box is Kevin Sullivan. Tackled away by Bright. Yannick Bright winning an impressive duel against Sullivan. Now Suarez gets it to Messi on that far side touchline. Leo veering in. Finds Bright. Bright right outside of the box. Take it on. He does. And it's right at Andre Blake. And he comes up with the save. But he had to shoot that. He was wide open. And the Philadelphia defenders were blocking off Lionel Messi and Luis Suarez. They were begging for Yannick Bright to take that on, who doesn't necessarily put a lot of shots on target, being a DM, a defensive midfielder. Good one at that. Box-to-box DM. One of the better in the MLS. But 63rd minute, 4-4. Conditions, but oh my gosh. Conditions coming into effect as Philly tried running that ball to the back stick. A good pass looking for Westerfield at St. Clair. I thought he was going to have a patented Inter-Miami Radio Network oopsie, but he gathered it. Inter-Miami countering. Segovia trying to get it to Bertarame. Bertarame still fighting for it with Gaynor Martinez, and Martinez literally grabs the ball. It should be a card. I agree. No card, but it's going to be a free kick right outside the box. Gaynor Martinez, folks, went to ground and legitimately grabbed the ball. One of the oddest things I've seen. I don't know if he was just trying to stop play. That's what I think, but that should have been a citation, but I leave that to Rosendo Mendoza, the head referee. Pouring. Did I mention it's raining hard? Substitution time for Philly. Coming on into the pitch is number 11, Alejandro Bedoya. And coming off the pitch, wow, this is surprising. Kevin Sullivan. That's, listen, I'm not the interim gaffer for Philly, nor do I want to be. But that is a head-scratching substitution for me. Sullivan's
that's a head-scratching substitution for me. Sullivan's been the best player on the

tied with Philly 4-4. Alejandro Bedoya coming on for Kevin Sullivan. Inter Miami still pleading for a card on Gainer Martinez, and the reason they're pleading is because if Gainer Martinez picks up another yellow card, he's off. He picked up a card earlier in the match, and he went to ground and literally grabbed the ball. He grabbed the football on the ground, and that's what Inter Miami is pleading for. I think now we don't know who's coming off the pitch. Kevin Sullivan is looking at me like, me? I'm the one coming up? So a lot of uncertainty on the pitch. Yeah, he can't believe it. Gavin, I can't believe you're coming off as well, brother. You've been the best player on the field. Selfishly, as a United States men's national team fan, I wanted to see more of him. But he'll come off for Alejandro Bedoya. And we have another substitution that'll come on. That'll be Jeremy Raffanello. So two central midfielders coming on. Ezekiel Alado, by the way, who subbed on earlier, is striker. St. Clair now going over to the lines judge and asking for clarification why that isn't a yellow. I think Philly, listen, as you know on the Inter Miami Radio Network, Mike Rizzo is the ultimate homer, all right? Inter Miami never done a bad thing in their life. But at the same time, taking out that bias, folks, any level of football that I have seen, that is a card. Now, David Aishala for Inter Miami is going to check in all the madness. And coming off of the pitch is the man on the yellow card, Telasco Segovia. And Facundo Mora will come on for Reguilon. So Facundo Mora and Aishala on. Segovia and Reguilon off. Now, free kick, dangerous spot. Messi back stick. Oh my goodness, folks. He went for goal. And that was, he went left foot from left to right. That almost curled into the upper 90 right post. So to the left of Andre Blake. The left post of Blake. That was incredible. Even in these conditions, oh my good, how close that is on the replay. Oh my goodness. Suarez can't believe it. Hands on head, rather. Now, the rain, it's not a monsoon anymore, to the point of where Florida man Oscar Gonzalez has his phone out, but it is still raining. Near side touchline for Facundo Mora to Mikael. Now, Mikael trying to centralize it to the middle of the pitch, and that's a turnover. Fight for it, won by Inter Miami. Now Messi on it. Leo veering left and right, ball on a string. A beautiful pass to Ian Frey, plays off his line. Frey plays it in the box. Oh my goodness, last ditch effort by Jovan Lukic. And now the flag is up, and it was offsides anyway. Ian Frey was in an illegal position. I thought Messi timed that up right, folks, on that far side touchline. But the lines judge, yeah, he is, and he was offside. So good call by the lines judge. But man, 69th minute, 4-4 for Inter Miami. Bertarame and Suarez on braces. Milan Iloski has a hat trick for Philly, and Bruno Damiani has the other goal. Inter Miami trying to get out of their own half, pressed on for Philly. Philly wins the ball, and now they'll retreat deep into their own box. This is Lukic getting it to Blake, and now Blake clears that one out of his box with the right boot. Goes all the way down to the Inter Miami box, now on a near side touchline, the reason we subbed on Mora. Luan

0: Luan now trying to turn the tempo up a bit. Acres space in front of him. Fiele inviting him to come forward. Near side touchline pass midfield. Suarez. Suarez. Deep pass. Looking for Mora. Mora is in. Near side touchline right outside of the box. Cross in. And that one deflected away by Bender. Now Yannick Bright ends up with it, and he'll retreat to midfield and the defense with Mikael. 70th minute, 4-4. Inter Miami trying to find the winner. They're probing in Philly territory. Defenders up with the attack. Everyone past midfield. Can't turn it over. I think they realize that. They go back to St. Clair. St. Clair well out of the box. A nice pass, though, near side touchline to Mora. Now back to St. Clair in the box. Rain is down to a drizzle. Suarez now midfield. He'll do a big switch near side touchline to Mora. Mora to Aishala. And a bad turnover by Yannick Bright. Damiani now. He tried finding Ezekiel Alado. And Inter Miami wins it near side touchline. Yannick Bright ends up with that. Ezekiel Alado. Big striker from Philly. As Bright plays it to DePaul. DePaul now to Yannick Bright. Bright to Mikael. Big time pass from Mikael, who found DePaul, and then Mora. Now back to Mikael. Inter Miami parked in Philly territory probing. And Mikael got that through ball. Aerial through ball. All wrong. But Bertarame winning it. No foul. It's Gator Martinez goes to ground. Bertarame in the box. Shot. Oh my God. It's Rodrigo DePaul. It's off the bar. Unbelievable. He was one-on-one with the keeper. And Rodrigo went off the top of the crossbar. No. In the 72nd minute, Bertarame willed himself. Bertarame willed himself onto that ball and sent it in. But folks, we have massive news as Lionel Messi leaves the pitch and he goes right into the locker room. We're under 20 days from the World Cup and Lionel Messi has just left the pitch. He's off the field and he left the pitch. He walked right into the locker room, folks. I hope everything's all right. I hope everything's okay. I'm purely speculating. He just left the building. Or rather, the building, excuse me. He just left the field. But he didn't go on the bench. He went right into the Inter Miami locker room, and subbing in for him is Matteo Silvetti. But DePaul went off the top crossbar. I cannot believe that that did not go in, to being completely honest. As now a header on for Philly, who managed to get it all the way down to the Inter Miami box. And that one will roll out of bounds. Goal kick. Couple of speculations here on Messi. Maybe he had a mark where he wanted to come out of the game. He was coming out of the game in the 70th minute no matter what. Leo's going to have to play a lot of games at the World Cup coming up. So I think maybe that's it. The broadcaster in me immediately thinks injury. But I think it's the rain. It's a mixture of things. And he doesn't want to get hurt. That's probably my best guess. And we know how the MLS is, folks. It's not, hey, you need 3 points every single week. This isn't the Premier League. This isn't La Liga. This is a league where you could finish in the top three and get into the playoff being a good spot. Just ask Inter Miami last year. No game is meaningless, but in a game against the bottom feeder tied 4-4, makes sense. But 74 minutes, 4-4, Philly and Inter Miami deadlock. Matteo Silvetti subbing on for Silvetti, and now we have a foul. That's going to be a card against Danley Jean-Jacques. And speaking of the World Cup, Danley Jean-Jacques is going to be representing Haiti. Probably going to be a starter on that team. But another yellow card for Philadelphia. Facundo Mora now near side touchline. Back to Mikael. Cross midfield now. Aishawa to Bright. Mora, near side touchline. Back to Yannick Bright. Inter Miami probing in Philly territory. Suarez now on it, inching towards the penalty arc. And that's where he turns it over. Ezequiel Alado finds Jean-Jacques. Jean-Jacques gets it far side touchline. Now Philly with some tempo. They're trying to go forward to Alado. And Dane St. Clair able to grab it. 76-minute 4-4, Philly and Inter Miami. Mikael on it. DePaul tried getting it from Suarez, but was not ready for it. Philly on it in their own territory in the 76th minute. Ball in the air, 50-50 ball won by Philly, and now they boot it to Dane St. Clair and clear it. Territory. They go back to St. Clair again, and they'll reset near side touchline with Warren. Here's St. Clair, and now the press is on by Alado. Philly now in Inter Miami territory, parked and probing. Far side touchline now, ball into the box! A header towards St. Clair and a big-time save by Dane. It was number 11, recently subbed on Alejandro Bedoya, getting a head on it and a shot on target. Yeah, there were rumors before the match that Messi might not go the full 90, and I think that's exactly what happened there. I don't think Leo's hurt, for those of you that are wondering. Like I said, the broadcaster in me immediately goes to training. He must have pulled something. No. He's now Inter Miami trying to string a couple of passes together in Philly territory. They're off the ball, and on it on the far side touchline is Bednar. Now Jean-Jacques being closed down by Inter Miami defenders. He got a pass all wrong trying to go to Alado, and Mora is on it on the near side touchline. Now Mikael. Now, Mora again. I don't want to speculate, but it seems like Inter Miami might be okay with a draw here, the way they've been playing the last couple of minutes. I think they're just trying to get out of this one unscathed by the look of it, as that's a bad turnover by Frey. Rain is stopped, by the way. No rain anymore. But the players are soaked, the pitch is soaked, and you see the conditions starting to take a toll. As on that stop and go, a lot of, obviously folks in world football, a lot of stop and goes. As Alado now trying to win it in the box, and finally Mikael able to pick his pocket, and Alando immediately goes down in the box. It's never a foul. I just think he's trying to win himself a penalty. But Rosendo Mendoza going to stop play. 80th minute, 4-4. Inter Miami and Philadelphia. Let's take 10 seconds for station identification all across our Inter Miami radio network.
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0: Well, I put the announcer's curse on the weather because the rain started to come back down again. A drizzle, not a monsoon like before. As Philly is in the box, probing outside of it is Bednar. Shot deflected away by the Inter Miami defense, but still on it is Philly as Bender was trying to go back stick to Damiani. And now Inter Miami on the counter. Here's Bertarame. Silvetti pass back to Bertarame. Bertarame shot deflected. Bertie still on it. Lays it up to Suarez. Goal! A hat trick for Luis Suarez. Picking it up in the 81st minute. Bertarame original shot deflected, stay on it and laid it up to Suarez. A hat trick for Luis puts Inter Miami on top by a goal, 5-4. Can they see it through? It all started with Matteo Silvetti on the near side touchline who found Bertarame. Bertarame was one-on-one with the keeper. He missed it, but it was deflected. He stayed on it and then laid it up to a crashing Luis Suarez. 5-4, 81st minute. Nine goals! Luis Suarez doing his, trying his best to prove that he belongs on that Uruguayo roster. World Cup time. So videos have come out that Lionel Messi asked for a substitution. Once again, my best guess is that he just wanted to come off and get ready for the World Cup. It's raining. Bad conditions. I mentioned the stop and go, folks. The stops and goes. That's how you do a hammy in. That's how you do a groin in. But I don't think the injury speculation. I don't think we should jump to conclusions. I'm monitoring the situation on social media to see if any information comes out. But more importantly, fact in hand, the matter at hand, in the 83rd minute, Luis Suarez makes it a hat trick. Bertarame with two goals and an assist now in the match. And before Leo subbed off, he had two assists. So, can Inter Miami see this through against the bottom feeder in the Eastern Conference? More substitutions coming on for Philly. Number 20, Philip Dinga, checking into the game. Dinga will finish out at left back tonight. St. Clair now with a goal kick will boot it away. Bertarame loses the header and Philly on the run. Bender finds Milan Ilowski, who's on a hat trick himself. Ilowski cuts into the box, shot deflected by St. Clair. It was a good move by Ilowski. He went near post, and St. Clair met it there, parried it away. Philly's still on it. Another shot, this one coming from Lukic. Lukic wins the ball now after a wicked deflection. On it is Bender, and he gets taken to ground. Excuse me, Bender taken to ground by Bertarame. And Birdie not going to get flagged with a yellow, but it'll be a free kick right in between the midfield circle and the penalty arc. So Philly might try to put one of their better free kickers and put a shot on target. Ilowski and Damiani both standing over and having conversations. But 85th minute, 5-4, Inter Miami on top. Taking short, shot deflected off the wall. So it was a roller to Ilowski, and he took one on. But now winning it back is Philly. They're veering into the box. Salado was on it for a second in there, then deflected by Inter Miami and cleared away. 50-50 ball in the air. Now won by Inter Miami. Rodrigo De Paul on that far side touchline on the counter in Philly territory. Still on the far side touchline to Paul. He lays it up to Suarez. Suarez on a hat trick. Back to De Paul, and now Inter Miami will probe in Philly territory. They'll do a big switch to Facundo Mora. Sadly, De Paul got the pass wrong, and Philadelphia intercepts. Going to ground, Mikael. He wins it. And then Alado tackles right from behind, and Rosendo Mendoza keeping his cards in his pocket as Bright is down holding his right leg. And we're seeing the replay on the Suarez goal as Pretorame put an honest shot on target. He went near post to Blake. Blake stopped it. It literally rounded right back into Pretorame's lap. Bernie laid it up to Suarez on the back stick, and Suarez cleaned it up with the left boot. Now we resume. As that was a bad pass by Bright, and now Inter Miami will fall back on it in their defense after the deflection. Near side touchline for Kundo Mora. Aishala going deep to the penalty arc to Pretorame, and that one won by Philly. On it now is Bender. Bender. This is Bedoya. Bedoya trying to centralize it to Alado. Bender got his run wrong. As Yannick Bright now wins it at midfield. He gets it to Luis. Now Pretorame trying to get a hold of it. And turnover. On it is Philly. Now won by Mikael. No one wants possession of the ball as this one finally rolls out of bounds. Silvetti knocked it off of Raffanello. And we're going to have a throw in for Miami. Two subs coming on. Noah Allen and Davi Ruiz coming onto the pitch. Coming off, Ian Frey. And Yannick Bright. So Yannick Bright and Frey off. Ruiz and Allen on. Minute throw in for Inter Miami, taken by the recently subbed on Allen. They'll switch their field to Facundo Mora on the far side touchline. Mora found Suarez, now back to Mora, and him and DePaul playing two-man two-ball in Inter Miami territory. And now they'll retreat back to Dane St. Clair. Press is on. Press is on for Kelly as St. Clair boots it deep. He's looking for Pretorame, who was on a run, almost got there, but won by Philly. This is Bender. And a sliding tackle by Aishala. Aishala running his socks off, and he wins the free kick. Danley Schoenschach called for the foul. And in the 89th minute, Inter Miami's going to have a free kick. 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But can Inter Miami see this through and get all 3 points at home for the second fixture in a row? If Inter Miami is able to win, it'll be their fourth straight win. Their fourth straight win in the MLS. And a foul. Immediately resumed. That was on Suarez, and it's immediately resumed by Philly. Philly's got to go soon. They got to make a run at this if they want any points. As he recently subbed on Noah Allen with a nifty win of the ball on it is Silvetti, and he gets closed down right before midfield. 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Inter Miami is tracked in all the way into Philly territory. Aishala looking for a pass in the box. Nobody home. And that one will roll out for a goal kick. Inter Miami up 5-4. Philly now on that far side touchline, trying to piece something together before they run out of time. Gainer Martinez. Now, Perio. Defenders up with the attack at midfield. Far side touchline, Jong-Jah. Jong-Jah will retreat to Andre Blake. Blake, right outside of his box, probing onto their defense now, Philly. Inter Miami's got their attackers marking defenders, trying to slap on a press. Blake asking everybody what's going on is now Philly ramps it up. Far side touchline, sliding tackle. And rather a card on that sliding tackle. It's going to go against Dobby Ruiz, who was recently subbed on. Sorry, folks, I was looking for a number. But Ruiz, who just came on 3 minutes ago, my OG onset producer and lead spotter, Oscar Gonzalez, is calling weak. Weak sauce, as the kids used to say. 31 now, I don't know what anyone says anymore. But a free kick into the box. Header away by Mikael. Silvetti trying to track, and he wins it. He's got acres of space. Inter Miami with numbers. DePaul and Ruiz with Silvetti. He lays it up to Rodrigo. Rodrigo shot! Goal! That is game! With the World Cup! Moments away, we're under 20 days. Rodrigo DePaul finding form in the 92nd minute, and he calls game. It was all started by Matteo Silvetti at midfield. Made a beautiful run, played on Rodrigo DePaul. And DePaul, from that near side touchline, veered in and went across Andre Blake's face. Goal for Rodrigo. DePaul heading into this match was the most creative player in the MLS. There is a stat for that. He has created the most opportunities in the MLS this season. I know Rodrigo has been plagued with turnovers and such this season, but he has been a fantastic player for Inter Miami, one of the better players under the hood for Inter Miami all year long. And he called game there. And then, folks, listen, that's the game. Two goals, 95th minute, 3 minutes of extra, three more minutes to go of extra time. Excuse me, 94th minute, four more minutes of extra time. Now, I famously called game against Orlando when Inter Miami went 3-0 in the first half, but we had a whole half to play, so forgive me. I don't think I put the Maloik, as my Sicilian family would say, the Maloik on this game. I think it's over, my honest opinion. But Inter Miami still work to do to see this one through. 94-25, 26, 6-4, Herons on top. 10 goals in the ballgame. I have 10 goals in a ballgame. I've called a ton of world football matches in my life. I've never seen 10 goals. Got to be honest, folks. I've never seen 10 goals. A throwing on the near side touchline. Appreciate everybody here in the booth. Once again, my OG onsite producer, Oscar Gonzalez. Paul Adams, our frequency coordinator. Silvetti now can enter Miami, pull another one back. This is Silvetti in the box. He puts the shot on and got it wrong. That'll be a goal kick. Once again, with all the thank yous on a great night, a historic night for Mike Rizzo, who's never called 10 goals in a match. OG, Santi Rodriguez, Paul Adams, Kate Johnson back at the City Place Studios, downtown West Palm Beach. Appreciate the lot of you. 95 and a half. 2.5 minutes left to play in the game. Inter Miami now completely fine, passing it around in their own half. St. Clair now to Mikael. Out of his box, here comes Mikael. Near side touchline, Noah Allen. And Allen goes to ground. No whistle now yet. Lines judge called that one. That's that foul. It's going to go against the subbed on Alejandro Bedoya. 96 minutes, 6-4 Inter Miami on top. Suarez on a hat trick. Verderame on a brace. DePaul with a goal. That's your six for our Herons. Philly, a hat trick by Milan Iloski. And a goal by Bruno Damiani is now, this is how they get back into the game. If you make bad turnovers like that, Noah Allen, I believe, is going to be awarded a yellow card, and he is. He stopped an opportunity. Granted, a good foul. He stopped Bedoya from possibly getting a dangerous pass into the box. No issues with that foul. 97th minute. We're in the 97th minute now. Standing over a dangerous free kick outside of the box is Milan Iloski with one more minute to play of extra time. Inter Miami up 6-4. Now Rosendo Mendoza blows his whistle and tells Rodrigo DePaul to back up. Now Iloski approaches, boots it, is going for goal, and that one goes over the crossbar. Honest effort by Iloski. But this, folks, I mean, I've played a lot of FIFA in my life, Ultimate Team, EAFC now, formerly FIFA. This is a FIFA score, man. 64. This is a FIFA score. And not in the early stages of the game. At the end of the game, when everyone's got the juiced up cards, when there's no defense played, and you got the icons on the field, you know, where you're getting icons in an 83 times 10 pack every other day. St. Clair now gets it back, and there's the whistle. Final score, 6-4. Our Inter Miami Herons see it through. Now, the story after the game is going to be Lionel Messi leaving the pitch and subbing himself off in the 70th minute. I'll see if I got any more information in the post-game show. But Inter Miami winners 6-4. We'll play all the goal-scoring highlights coming up next on your Inter Miami Radio Network.
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10: 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A 6-4 win for our Inter-Miami Herons. Lionel Messi exited the game in the 70th minute. Folks, I apologize. You know, being on the call, it's hard. It's tough to try to get information, try to gather information on the situation. But from what myself, my OG onside producer, Oscar Gonzalez, and Kate Jumson have scrapped up from reports, is that he grabbed his hamstring and asked to be subbed off in the 70th minute. I hope that everything is okay. I hope that we are able to see a fully healthy Lionel Messi coming up for the World Cup, but obviously a little alarming. I was speculating on the broadcast, maybe there was, you know, there were reports that Messi wasn't going to go the full 90. Oscar's looking at the video right now to see if he was grabbing his hamstring. But, folks, I guess, listen, let the But let the speculations happen as we are under 20 days from the World Cup happening. But wanted to get out in front of that right now. A couple reports out there, ESPN FC accounts and company, saying that he was grabbing his hamstring in the 70th minute.

0: trying to clarify that. Let's actually, though, get into the highlights. What a game. 4-4, by the way, was the highest scoring halftime score in MLS history. 4-4 was the highest scoring half, in MLS history. Milan Ilowski, by the way, Kate Jumson, our producer at the City Play Studios in downtown West Palm Beach, appreciate him cutting all of our highlights, 10 of them to be exact. Here's Ilowski with the first goal in the fourth minute. The club is on its way to one of the most horrific finishes in MLS history with only 7 points on the table at this point. But they are pitter-pattering around the box, shot at a goal! Oh my goodness! All that talk, they hear it because Milan Ilowski is in the back of the net in the third minute. Ilowski had a hat trick in the fixture, and he had this goal in the 10th minute from the penalty spot. Kent St. Clair come up huge! Ilowski approaches shot, goal! It's 2-0! Philadelphia flying in the first half! Germán Berterame would open up the scoring for Inter Miami in the 13th minute. Now Rodrigo to Paul. To Paul, nifty move. Rodrigo still on it. Plays Messi. Messi in the box. Pass it, Berterame, goal! Germán Berterame pulling one back. Incredible pass by Lionel Messi. And Berterame in the 12th minute makes this 2-1. And then after that, Luis Suarez checking on in the 20, or excuse me, my goodness, there are 10 goals. I got Bruno Damiani, Cade Chumsley, in the 20th minute to make it 3-1. This is Sean Schach. Now bad shot on Dean Sinclair. It's deflected and a goal. 3 goals for Philadelphia. Cleaning it up after the initial shot was Bruno Damiani. Damiani scoring in the 20th, making it 3-1. 9 minutes later, Luis Suarez 3-2. Leo, ball on a string, pass into Suarez, and wow, a sliding tackle. That was Harriel. Inter Miami still on it. And LeBice, shot, goal, Suarez off of the volley. Luis Suarez pulls another one back for Inter Miami. It's 3-2. Unbelievable play for Inter Miami. So 3-2, and then Luis Suarez, Cade, I'm losing track. I think this is Suarez, or no, Berterame in the 42nd. Reguilon crosses it in, trying to centralize the ball. Now one by DePaul. Looked like a handball, but it wasn't called. Now to Suarez. Suarez in the box. To Messi. Messi to Berterame. Goal! Germán Berterame out of brace! In the 41st minute, Lionel Messi with his second assist in the first half. So Messi, 2 assists in the half. The goal scoring wasn't over. Believe it or not, 2 more goals. Suarez in the 44th to make it 4-3. Try and give it immediately back to Messi. Leo's on it, and he goes to ground. No call to ball. Shot blocked. Back stick. Cleaned up. Suarez. It's Luis Suarez. 7 goals! 7 goals! Suarez on a brace! Make it 8 with a penalty kick by Milan Ilowski. Can St. Clair go huge? Dane has not saved a penalty yet this year. He wants to be Canada's starting keeper. Shot! Goal! Your halftime score of 4-4, and we are going to take a timeout. You'll hear the rest of the goals when we come back on your post-game show on your Inter Miami Radio Network. Herons winner 6-4.
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6: 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This is the Inter-Miami postgame show. Here's Mike Rizzo.
0: Final score is 6-4. Inter-Miami winners over the Philadelphia Union. Folks, 2 more goal-scoring highlights all by our Inter-Miami Herons. We played you the 4-4 score. Now it's time to hear the Luis Suarez goal, Kate Jumslin, in the 81st minute. Here's Bertolame, Silvetti, pass back to Bertolame, shot deflected, Bertie still on it, lays it up to Suarez, goal! A hat trick for Luis Suarez, picking it up at the 81st minute, Bertolame original shot, deflected, stay on it, and laid it up to Suarez. Rodrigo De Paul in 90 plus extra time. DePaul and Ruiz with Silvetti. He lays it up to Rodrigo. Rodrigo shot, goal! That is game! With the World Cup moments away, we're under 20 days. Rodrigo DePaul finding form in the 92nd minute, and he calls game. So 6-4, your final score, and folks, that'll do it on your Inter-Miami post-game show. Whew! Wow! A record-breaking first half for Philadelphia and Inter-Miami. 4-4. Most goals scored in a first half in MLS history, and Inter-Miami able to win 6-4. The World Cup is next, and folks, the conversation now will be, is Lionel Messi going to be fully healthy? Once again, if you're just joining us, 6-4 Inter-Miami winning, Messi with 2 assists in the game. Leo pulled himself out of the game in the 70th minute and apparently was grabbing his hamstring. So we'll keep an eye on that situation. I'll have Pink Smoke, our weekly Inter-Miami show, coming up next week. I'll update you then. But once again, final score is 6-4. We're not going to talk to you beautiful people for a month. Our next fixture is going to be almost 2 months. Our next fixture is going to be July 22nd. Everyone enjoy the World Cup. Listen, my favorite time in world football is the World Cup. I'm a diehard Inter-Miami and Manchester United fan. But man, do I love my United States men's national team, and do I love Italian football. The Italians sadly won't be there. That's a whole nother story if you got 3 hours. But regardless, enjoy the World Cup. We'll catch up with you guys July 22nd here at New Stadium against Chicago on your Inter-Miami Radio Network.
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13: 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However you found us, we're glad you did. 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We've been talking about SGA. We've been talking about the Oakland.

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8: 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Gallego tagging it. 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What a throw by

0: Tag, crisscross, so strong, cha-cha, hefty stroll.
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12: Oh, let's get... Hey, Andre Snelling's... Memorial Day baseball, it's up there, man. It's up there as an unofficial start to summer, even if it's raining up and down the East Coast. I'm Randy Scott. 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

0: Two-tap. 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So strong. 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
1: Hefty, hefty, hefty.
0: Hefty slider bag. Silly with a slide. One more time now, y'all. Come on.
2: 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And for a lot of people, that includes their four-legged MVP. Mine is a yellow lab named Quinny. But finding a hotel that actually welcomes pets can feel like striking out. 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
6: Back some more near the wall, jumps, and he made the catch. Swinging a ball, ripped to right. It is way back. It is gone. Swing. And he struck him out. Back at the wall. We are tied. It is gone. Here's the throw to the plate.

0: first pitch here. Now 0-for-11 in his career against Liberatore. High hopes for this pitcher. He was 26 years old and was their opening day starter this season in the majors in 2023. So now in season number 4 in the big leagues. Terang with a half swing and a miss. And the count goes even, 2 balls and 2 strikes.
1: Liberatore breaks out the

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1: Nick DeLuca in our Baseball Tonight studios. The Brewers take the opener with the Cards on Memorial Day. 5-1 your final this afternoon in Milwaukee. A couple of games in progress. The Mets look fourth straight loss, swept by the Marlins over the weekend, taking on the Reds. No Juan Soto again because of an illness.

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6: He said something that ended up turning some eyes. Let's hear it.
7: Analytically, I think we've won the expect. I said 3 out of 3. We're 2 out of 3 in the expected. I don't know if you guys follow that. It was like an expected score, you know, and we won 2 out of 3. And I know you're looking confused, but there is really, you know, if you believe in process and all that, like, man, take that later. I know I don't throw that on them. I see it for myself. We have this feeling. I have this feeling that I can go to our analytical table and be like, man, we are, you know. And last night it was the expected score was like 1 point or 2. Us shooting way below expected, them shooting way over. You know, I know no one wants to hear that. I think you guys like hearing it. I know, you know, general public, no one wants to hear that. Everyone's outcome based. And yeah, sure. I get that too.
6: Well, yeah, I mean, I would say that most of us are outcome based because that's the only thing that matters. Now, I get what Kenny Atkinson is trying to say there. Analytically, they've won 2 out of these 3 games. It means that we have a process, and if we stick to the process, things are going to level out. Okay, we're playing the right way, and if we keep playing this way, which essentially it essentially protects your coaching style, it protects the way that you prepared your team for these games. If you actually believe that, so he's just trying to say, this process, if we stick to it, it's going to even out. But this is not what anybody wants to hear when you're down 0-3, because analytically doesn't mean anything when you're down 0-3. And you know what it reminds me of, Adam? It reminds me of back, because we were dealing with this down here in South Florida back in 2023, when in the 2023 Eastern Conference,